to get back in the flesh. 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
6: 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Jimmy, what we doing with it all month long?
7: 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It's invoice only. On Tellurides 2027, Tellurides. 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Now's the time. It's invoice only. You pay what I pay. That's right. You pay what I pay. I'm going to print out the invoice, and you pay what I pay, but it's only this month on the Tellurides. You don't want to miss out. I don't care about the credit situation. I don't care what happened in the past. I don't care about none of that. I got the tools in the toolbox for you. I got the tools to help you get out of the situation that you don't want no more. 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
23: 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Jimmy, what we doing with it all month long?
24: 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It's invoice only on Telluride's 2027 Telluride's. Everybody's coming in for them. Everybody wants

0: test drive them. Everybody's talking about the Telluride. Now's the time. It's invoice only. You pay what I pay. That's right. You pay what I pay. I'm going to print out the invoice, and you pay what I pay. But it's only this month on the Telluride. You don't want to miss out. I don't care about the credit situation. I don't care what happened in the past. I don't care about none of that. I got the tools in the toolbox for you. I got the tools to help you get out of the situation that you don't want no more. If you got a car and you owe too much money on it, come down and let me show you what I'll put in it. I'm going to step up on that trade every single car deal this month.
1: 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Come to the planet. That's Planet Kia. Hey, Jimmy, what we doing, baby?
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0: 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This Saturday, the Libra Gang's in the building, and I already know how you Libra Gang's get down.
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Everyone is free before 11 o'clock. What's going on, Banks? We up in here. We got the beautiful bottle girls, the bartenders. 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
1: This Saturday, the Libra Gang's in the building. 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

0: tickets to check out Dave Chappelle. 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
12: Hey, it's that time for you to get a new ride, and I got my man, Jimmy the Boxer. Jimmy, what we doing with it all month long?
13: We knocking out the competition. It's invoice only. On Tellurides 2027, Tellurides. Everybody's coming in for them. Everybody wants to test drive them. Everybody's talking about the Telluride. Now's the time. It's invoice only. You pay what I pay. That's right. You pay what I pay. I'm going to print out the invoice, and you pay what I pay. But it's only this month on the Telluride. You don't want to miss out. I don't care about the credit situation. I don't care what happened in the past. I don't care about none of that. I got the tools in the toolbox for you. I got the tools to help you get out of the situation that you don't want no more. If you got a car and you owe too much money on it, come down and let me show you what I'll put in it. I'm going to step up on that trade every single car deal this month.
12: That's what we doing, man. 4700 East Independence Boulevard. Come to the planet. That's Planet Kia. Hey, Jimmy, what we doing, baby?
13: We knocking out the competition.
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14: North Carolina, the biggest event of the year is coming. For the first time ever, the Carolina HBCU marching bands will all meet and face off in Greensboro. That's right. This is the Battle for Carolina, the 2026 big HBCU Battle of the Band. Who is the number one band in the Carolina? This year's all-star lineup include Winston-Salem State, Fayetteville State, Elizabeth City, and Shaw, Johnson C. Smith, North Carolina A&T, and for the first time ever, the Greensboro, North Talladega, Sunday, October 4th, at the First Horizon Coliseum. 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
1: That time for you to get a new ride, and I got my man, Jimmy the Boxer. Jimmy, what we doing with it all month long?
2: 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It's invoice only on Telluride's 2027 Telluride's. Everybody's coming in for them. Everybody wants to test drive them. Everybody's talking about the Telluride. Now's the time. It's invoice only. You pay what I pay. That's right. You pay what I pay. I'm going to print out the invoice, and you pay what I pay, but it's only this month on the Telluride's. You don't want to miss out. I don't care about the credit situation. I don't care what happened in the past. I don't care about none of that. I got the tools in the toolbox for you. I got the tools to help you get out of the situation that you don't want no more. If you got a car and you owe too much money on it, come down and let me show you what I'll put in it. I'm going to step up on that trade every single car deal this month.
1: That's what we doing, man. 4700 East Independence Boulevard. Come to the planet. That's Planet Kia. Hey, Jimmy, what we doing, baby?
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2: Hey, it's that time for you to get a new ride, and I got my man, Jimmy the Boxer. 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
3: 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On Telluride's 2027 Telluride's. 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Now's the time. It's invoice only. You pay what I pay. That's right. You pay what I pay. I'm going to print out the invoice and you pay what I pay. But it's only this month on the Telluride's. You don't want to miss out. I don't care about the credit situation. 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
2: 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That's Planet Kia. Hey, Jimmy, what we doing, baby?
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0: 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I can't take this shit no
1: 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Guess what I got for your nosy neighbor news. Tickets to check out Dave Chappelle. 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
1: 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Who I need to call, Larry? 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
0: Hey, it's that time for you to get a new ride. And I got my man, Jimmy the Boxer. Jimmy, what we doing with it all month long?
2: We knocking out the competition. It's invoice only on Telluride's 2027 Telluride. Everybody's coming in for them. Everybody wants to test drive them. Everybody's talking about the Telluride. Now's the time. It's invoice only. You pay what I pay. That's right. You pay what I pay. I'm going to print out the invoice and you pay what I pay. But it's only this month on the Telluride. You don't want to miss out. I don't care about the credit situation. I don't care what happened in the past. I don't care about none of that. I got the tools in the toolbox for you. I got the tools to help you get out of the situation that you don't want no more. If you got a car and you owe too much money on it, come down and let me show you what I'll put in it. I'm going to step up on that trade every single car deal this month.
0: That's what we're doing, man. 4700 East Independence Boulevard. Come to the planet. That's Planet Kia. Hey, Jimmy, what we doing, baby?
2: We knocking out the competition.
0: Straight like that.
3: Leo.
0: Though it's cold in the D. This week, Detroit is coming to Charlotte. Babyface Ray, Icewear Vessel. Invade the Queen City. Taking over Alibi and Flirt on Saturday. What up?

0: in the D, bringing Detroit to Charlotte.
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0: My man, I was talking to him on yesterday. 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
0: Wait up.
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0: Hey, it's that time for you to get a new ride, and I got my man, Jimmy the Boxer. Jimmy, what we doing with it all month long?
2: We knocking out the competition. It's invoice only on Telluride's 2027 Telluride's. Everybody's coming in for them. Everybody wants to test drive them. Everybody's talking about the Telluride. Now's the time. It's invoice only. You pay what I pay. That's right. You pay what I pay. I'm going to print out the invoice, and you pay what I pay, but it's only this month on the Telluride's. You don't want to miss out. I don't care about the credit situation. I don't care what happened in the past. I don't care about none of that. I got the tools in the toolbox for you. I got the tools to help you get out of the situation that you don't want no more. If you got a car and you owe too much money on it, come down and let me show you what I'll put in it. I'm going to step up on that trade every single car deal this month.
0: That's what we're doing, man. 4700 East Independence Boulevard. Come to the planet. That's Planet Kia. Hey, Jimmy, what we doing, baby?
2: We knocking out the competition.
0: Straight like that.
3: What up, though? It's Cole and the Dean. This week, Detroit is coming to Charlotte. Babyface Ray, Icewear Vessel, invade the Queen City. Taking over Alibi and Flirt on Saturday. What up, though? It's the Dirty D-Day Party, Saturday, October 3rd. Doors open up at 3 o'clock, and you want to be in the building. 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
2: 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What are you waiting for? Speaks Law says if you've been injured on the road or at work, who speaks for you?
1: We do.
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AMG 63s. I tell all my rake it up, break it down, bag it up. Rake it up, rake it up, rake it up, rake it up, bag it up, bag it up, bag it up, bag it up, rake it up, rake it up, rake it up, bag it up, bag it up, bag it up, bag it up, bag it up, bag it up, bag it up, bag it up, bag it up, bag it up, bag it up, bag it up, bag it up, bag it up, bag it up, bag it up, bag it up, bag it up, bag it up, bag it up, bag it up, bag it up, bag it up, bag it up, bag it up, bag it up, bag it up, bag it up, bag it up, bag it up, bag it up, bag it up, bag it up, bag it up, bag it up, bag it up, bag it up, bag it up, bag it up, bag it up, bag it up, bag it up, bag it up, bag it up, bag it up, bag it up, bag it up, bag it up, bag it up, bag it up, bag it up, bag it up, bag it up, bag it up, bag it up, bag it up, bag it up, bag it up, bag it up, bag it up, bag it up, bag it up, bag it up, bag it up, bag it up, bag it up, bag it up, bag it up

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1: Wait up.
0: Give him a call today. 704-INJURED.
1: Hey, it's that time for you to get a new ride. And I got my man, Jimmy the Boxer. Jimmy, what we doing with it all month long?
2: We knocking out the competition. It's invoice only. On Tellurides 2027, Tellurides. Everybody's coming in for them. Everybody wants to test drive them. Everybody's talking about the Telluride. Now's the time. It's invoice only. You pay what I pay. That's right. You pay what I pay. I'm going to print out the invoice, and you pay what I pay. But it's only this month on the Telluride. You don't want to miss out. I don't care about the credit situation. I don't care what happened in the past. I don't care about none of that. I got the tools in the toolbox for you. I got the tools to help you get out of the situation that you don't want no more. If you got a car and you owe too much money on it, come down and let me show you what I'll put in it. I'm going to step up on that trade every single car deal this month.
1: That's what we doing, man. 4700 East Independence Boulevard. Come to the Planet. That's Planet Kia. Hey, Jimmy, what we doing, baby?
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0: be careful out there, man, while you're out there driving. Don't make that sound if you get hit. You never know what sound you might make if you get by yourself in an accident.
1: Why would you make that sound, Larry? Huh? Why would you make that sound?
0: Because you might make that sound. Imagine you driving, just somebody hit your car.
1: No, you might make that sound. Larry.
0: If you do find yourself making that sound because you've been injured in the accident, call my man Clark Speaks. Make the sound of you being on the phone with Clark. Hit him up. 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He doesn't get paid unless you get paid. And Clark is experienced in cases like yours.
1: Listen. No games. Clark Speaks doesn't play games when it comes to your case, because these are serious matters. You know, you're getting seriously injured on the road, seriously injured at work. You need to find someone that is going to take your case serious, and that is Clark Speaks. He is going to look out for you. That consultation is absolutely free. What are you waiting for? Speaks Law says if you've been injured on the road or at work, who speaks for you?
0: We do.
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0: 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Guess what I got for your nosy neighbor news. Tickets to check out Dave Chappelle. I know you want them. You better be listening.
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4: 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Ride with the mob. Alhamdulillah. 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Ferg is the name. Bimbola did the chain. Tono for the watch. Prezi playing.

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6: 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Money, money.

0: 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Guess what I got for your nosy neighbor news. 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
1: Though it's cold in the D. This week, Detroit is coming to Charlotte. 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
1: let's get this paper. North Carolina, the biggest event of the year, is coming. For the first time ever, the Carolina HBCU marching bands will all meet and face off in Greensboro. That's right, this is the Battle for Carolina, the 2026 big HBCU Battle of the Band. Who is the number one band in the Carolina? This year's all-star lineup include Winston-Salem State, Fayetteville State, Elizabeth City, Benedict, Shaw, Johnson C. Smith, the hometown, North Carolina A&T, and for the first time ever, the Greensboro, North Talladega, Sunday, October 4th, at the First Horizon Coliseum. 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
15: 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Hispanic Heritage Month celebrates and recognizes the contributions of Latinos to our country today, from the arts and sciences to sports and education.
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15: Costs keep rising with no end in sight. Groceries, gas, housing, utilities, you name it. 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Roy Cooper will fight to lower costs, especially the cost of health care. He will protect Medicaid and support lower prescription drug prices. He will restore the Affordable Care Act tax credits so that families don't have to keep facing steep insurance premium hikes. Meanwhile, Republicans in Washington are focused on supporting Trump's tariffs and his war, which have pushed prices even higher. North Carolina families are paying more, so Washington, D.C. should be focused on bringing costs down. Roy Cooper will stand up to Trump and his Republican allies and put North Carolina families first. Early voting is October 15th through the 31st, and Election Day is Tuesday, November 3rd. Make a plan to vote for Roy Cooper.
16: I'm Roy Cooper. I'm running for Senate, and I approve this message.
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18: What up, though? 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Taking over Alibi and Flirt on Saturday. What up?

0: place, Alibi. 4809 Wilkinson Boulevard, Alibi and Flirt gonna be crazy. 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

0: 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Guess what I got for your nosy neighbor news? Tickets to check out Dave Chappelle. I know you want them. You better be listening.
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0: Costs keep rising with no end in sight. Groceries, gas, housing, utilities, you name it. North Carolina families are working hard just to keep up. As costs keep rising, we need Roy Cooper in the United States Senate. Roy Cooper will fight to lower costs, especially the cost of health care. He will protect Medicaid and support lower prescription drug prices. He will restore the Affordable Care Act tax credits so that families don't have to keep facing steep insurance premium hikes. Meanwhile, Republicans in Washington are focused on supporting Trump's tariffs and his war, which have pushed prices even higher. North Carolina families are paying more, so Washington, D.C. should be focused on bringing costs down. Roy Cooper will stand up to Trump and his Republican allies and put North Carolina families first. Early voting is October 15th through the 31st, and Election Day is Tuesday, November 3rd. Make a plan to vote for Roy Cooper.
1: I'm Roy Cooper. I'm running for Senate, and I approve this message.
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11: Costs keep rising with no end in sight. 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Meanwhile, Republicans in Washington are focused on supporting Trump's tariffs and his war, which have pushed prices even higher. North Carolina families are paying more, so Washington, D.C. should be focused on bringing costs down. Roy Cooper will stand up to Trump and his Republican allies and put North Carolina families first. Early voting is October 15th through the 31st, and Election Day is Tuesday, November 3rd. Make a plan to vote for Roy Cooper.
12: 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I'm running for Senate, and I approve this message.
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Oh yeah, we got some stuff to talk about today. We got some people coming to the Queen City and surrounding area. I just wanna make sure you in the know of everything that's going on. All right, and I got some news for y'all. Oh, we gonna talk. Saturdays with B Notes. It starts right here on the plug. It's Power 98. Charlotte.

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1: So you can get out there. 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

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Always.

0: Doja Cat, OK On. Shout out to New Hip Hop and R&B. Don Omar is taking over Charlotte. That's right. The Last Kings tour hits the Spectrum Center October the 14th. And Power 98, we got your way to win those tickets. We got you. We got a pair for you. As a matter of fact, we got floor seats for you. You can't beat that. You can't beat it. 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All right? More music is after the commercial breaks. 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
15: 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Meanwhile, Republicans in Washington are focused on supporting Trump's tariffs and his war, which have pushed prices even higher. North Carolina families are paying more, so Washington, D.C. should be focused on bringing costs down. Roy Cooper will stand up to Trump and his Republican allies and put North Carolina families first. Early voting is October 15th through the 31st, and Election Day is Tuesday, November 3rd. Make a plan to vote for Roy Cooper.
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0: 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Let me get my facts together first. I don't want to tell y'all the wrong news. 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I got you. Stick around. 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
5: Young Money.
4: Yeah. Me and Mike Will pull up the AOD back to back. AMG 63s. I tell all my rake it up, break it down, bag it up. Rake it up, bag it up, bag it up, bag it up, bag it up, rake it up, bag it up, bag it up, bag it up, bag it up, bag it up, bag it up, bag it up, bag it up, bag it up, bag it up, bag it up, bag it up, bag it up, bag it up, bag it up, bag it up, bag it up, bag it up, bag it up, bag it up, bag it up, bag it up, bag it up, bag it up, bag it up, bag it up, bag it up, bag it up, bag it up, bag it up, bag it up, bag it up, bag it up, bag it up, bag it up, bag it up, bag it up, bag it up, bag it up, bag it up, bag it up, bag it up, bag it up, bag it up, bag it up, bag it up, bag it up, bag it up, bag it up, bag it up, bag it up, bag it up, bag it up, bag it up, bag it up, bag it up, bag it up, bag it up, bag it up, bag it up, bag it up, bag it up, bag it up, bag it up, bag it up, bag it up, bag it up, bag it up, bag it up, bag it up, bag it

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0: on Thursday, starting on Thursday of last week, October the 1st, we have all online vehicle registration. That's right. 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You ain't got to come up to the DMV or the registration or tag and title, whatever they put them at, because you know they tried to separate them like a divorce. You ain't got to go up there no more. You can do it all online, because you know them ladies over there, they mean it in Martin Payne Mama to Gina on Martin. Them ladies are more meaner than ushers at Baptist and AME churches. They mean. Them ladies are more mean than the people at the buffet lines who give you your food, who look at you and, why you here eating? They mean. I could go on. But, like I said, it's all online now, so enjoy it. Take a deep breath. It's all online. We got some more music after the commercial breaks. It's The Plug.
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16: Costs keep rising with no end in sight. Groceries, gas, housing, utilities, you name it. North Carolina families are working hard just to keep up. As costs keep rising, we need Roy Cooper in the United States Senate. Roy Cooper will fight to lower costs, especially the cost of health care. He will protect Medicaid and support lower prescription drug prices. He will restore the Affordable Care Act tax credits so that families don't have to keep facing steep insurance premium hikes. Meanwhile, Republicans in Washington are focused on supporting Trump's tariffs and his war, which have pushed prices even higher. North Carolina families are paying more, so Washington, D.C. should be focused on bringing costs down. Roy Cooper will stand up to Trump and his Republican allies and put North Carolina families

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10: What up, though? It's Cole in the D. This week, Detroit is coming to Charlotte. Babyface Ray, Icewear Vessel, invade the Queen City. Taking over Alibi and Flirt on Saturday. What up?

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2: Costs keep rising with no end in sight. Groceries, gas, housing, utilities, you name it. 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As costs keep rising, we need Roy Cooper in the United States Senate. Roy Cooper will fight to lower costs, especially the cost of health care. He will protect Medicaid and support lower prescription drug prices. He will restore the Affordable Care Act tax credits so that families don't have to keep facing steep insurance premium hikes. Meanwhile, Republicans in Washington are focused on supporting Trump's tariffs and his war, which have pushed prices even higher. North Carolina families are paying more, so Washington, D.C. should be focused on bringing costs down. Roy Cooper will stand up to Trump and his Republican allies and put North Carolina families first. Early voting is October 15th through the 31st, and Election Day is Tuesday, November 3rd. Make a plan to vote for Roy Cooper.
3: I'm Roy Cooper. I'm running for Senate, and I approve this message.
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0: Pink Blush on Charlotte's Plug for new hip-hop and R&B. Shout out to all my Newberry High School classmates celebrating 20 years in the game. Man, y'all enjoy yourselves tonight because it's going to be a good time. I ain't going to be there. I'm not going to be there tonight because tonight I'm going to be at 704 Exclusive Restaurant and Lounge. Oh, my goodness. Libra game. It's all about you. I ain't forgot about you homecoming for. I got you. But it's all about the Libra game tonight. And let me tell you something. Saturday Night Live at 704 Exclusive, it is insane. Pull up on me. Pull up on DJ Butterfingers. And enjoy some of these vibes. We got details on the website at V1019.com. Don't go nowhere. More music is after the conversion breaks. Plug.
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7: 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Roy Cooper will stand up to Trump and his Republican allies and put North Carolina families first. 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
7: Hey, it's that time for you to get a new ride, and I got my man, Jimmy the Boxer. Jimmy, what we doing with it all month long?
8: We knocking out the competition. It's invoice only. On Telluride's 2027 Telluride's. 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Everybody wants to test drive them. 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Now's the time. It's invoice only. You pay what I pay. That's right. You pay what I pay. I'm going to print out the invoice, and you pay what I pay, but it's only this month on the Telluride's. You don't want to miss out. I don't care about the credit situation. I don't care what happened in the past. I don't care about none of that. I got the tools in the toolbox for you. I got the tools to help you get out of the situation that you don't want no more. If you got a car and you owe too much money on it, come down and let me show you what I'll put in it. 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
7: That's what we're doing, man. 4700 East Independence Boulevard. Come to the planet. That's Planet Kia. Hey, Jimmy, what we doing, buddy?
8: We knocking out the competition.
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0: 724, guess what I got for your nosy neighbor news. Tickets to check out Dave Chappelle. 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

Damn right, you're in the dot spot. What's happening? That was Dolly Babe, Pink Blush. Happy homecoming to them living stone blue bears, or as they like to say, happy stone coming. You dig what I'm saying to you? Yeah, they don't the ones that can really do something like that stone coming. I like the way they flip it. I was over there Friday for their friends and family event out there on the yard, and I'm gonna be honest, it was scarce. And it wasn't scarce because they wasn't partying. It was scarce because they were out at other parties, is what I heard. It was a bunch of day parties and stuff going on. So a bunch of the folk wasn't on the campus like that on yesterday. And it was a little disappointing, man, because I was expected to rock out. My folk DJ Lil Vegas was with me, man. We was out there in our cute clothes, man, wearing our, you know, our blue and white, trying to rep for the Livingstone Blue Bears. And we was the only ones repping. Big shout out to CCB Band. They came down all the way from D.C. They performed in front of them 11 people, man, like it was 11,000, though. Huh. They went hard on that go-go. They went crazy. I'm not the biggest go-go fan, right? Because I just be like, all y'all doing is singing other people's songs with some bongos. Like, that, you know, but to the people, them 11 folk that was out there, they enjoyed the hell out of it. Moral of the story is happy homecoming to Livingstone. It's stone coming, y'all. And if you want to keep the party going for the Libras this Wednesday, you know we have stats. Yeah, we have stats this Wednesday. That boy Larry out there standing on couches. Butterfingers out there mixing. Come get a vibe. After Work Wednesday, stat.

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9: 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He will restore the Affordable Care Act tax credits so that families don't have to keep facing steep insurance premium hikes. Meanwhile, Republicans in Washington are focused on supporting Trump's tariffs and his war, which have pushed prices even higher. North Carolina families are paying more, so Washington, D.C. should be focused on bringing costs down. Roy Cooper will stand up to Trump and his Republican allies and put North Carolina families first. Early voting is October 15th through the 31st, and Election Day is Tuesday, November 3rd. Make a plan to vote for Roy Cooper.
10: 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I'm running for Senate, and I approve this message.
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1: This weather whack, ain't it? Yesterday was all beautiful, you dig what I'm saying? So you never know what to wear. You never know what to have. But just be prepared for everything. Keep a spend-the-night bag in your car. You dig what I'm saying? Listen, you're going to be in the house all day and looking for somewhere to pop out tonight. 704 Exclusive might be the spot for you. B-Notes and DJ Butterfingers is out there. Yo, Butterfingers work every day of the week, y'all. And I'm not exaggerating. Butterfingers work Monday through Friday. He does the production for the commercials and all those things you hear. He does mixes every day, Monday through Friday. He's up here with the Morning Madhouse every Monday through Friday. Then on Friday nights, he be out in the street. Saturday nights, I'm telling you right now, he's a 704 exclusive. Tomorrow, he's going to be at Alibi. That boy Butterfingers, man. If the day ends in Y, Butterfingers is somewhere mixing.
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0: 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Tickets to check out Dave Chappelle. 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
4: Costs keep rising with no end in sight. Groceries, gas, housing, utilities, you name it. North Carolina families are working hard just to keep up. As costs keep rising, we need Roy Cooper in the United States Senate. Roy Cooper will fight to lower costs, especially the cost of health care. He will protect Medicaid and support lower prescription drug prices. He will restore the Affordable Care Act tax credits so that families don't have to keep facing steep insurance premium hikes. Meanwhile, Republicans in Washington are focused on supporting Trump's tariffs and his war, which have pushed prices even higher. North Carolina families are paying more, so Washington, D.C. should be focused on bringing costs down. Roy Cooper will stand up to Trump and his Republican allies and put North Carolina families first. Early voting is October 15th through the 31st, and Election Day is Tuesday, November 3rd. Make a plan to vote for Roy Cooper.
5: I'm Roy Cooper. I'm running for Senate, and I approve this message.
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1: That's right, man. Ella May singing to you. Might just see you tomorrow at Alibi. Huh? What about it? You know it goes down, man. The ultimate day party spot is at Alibi. That's what they say. If you won't believe them, you need to go try it yourself. It's day party season. Larry is out there. You know who DJing. If the day ends in Y, who DJing? Butterfingers. You know it, man. Broadcasting live from 5 to 7. Tomorrow, Alibi, outside, literally. And is the weather going to be better? Is it going to be pop-out worthy tomorrow? And luckily for me, Ryan was over at the Crystal. I already got all my groceries and stuff already done. Tomorrow's just going to be a bunch of Sunday football fun day until Sunday night football, when Uptown is going to be lit, when we welcome them Detroit Lions to the city. Oh, Charlotte about to be turned up tomorrow.
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somebody saying, hey, don't be quit lying. You know my drawers is over there at the house. My boots is over there in the closet. Huh, we back like the name on a jersey. Listen, man, Power 9 Dead is trying to help you come up with some cash. Did you know that? Huh? 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Giving away $1,000, man, five times a day. That's $5,000 if you're doing your math. Huh? Once at 8 in the morning, once at 10 in the morning, then at noon, then at 3, then at 5. That's five times. You listen out for the money word. 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It's the Power 98 Cash Come Up. Huh? Now, this is a multi-city contest. But Power 98 one is coming up. This is brought to you by Speaks Law. That is my favorite part. Speaks Law. Huh? Because Speaks Law says, who speaks for you? We do.

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11: Costs keep rising with no end in sight. Groceries, gas, housing, utilities, you name it. North Carolina families are working hard just to keep up. As costs keep rising, we need Roy Cooper in the United States Senate. Roy Cooper will fight to lower costs, especially the cost of health care. He will protect Medicaid and support lower prescription drug prices. He will restore the Affordable Care Act tax credits so that families don't have to keep facing steep insurance premium hikes. Meanwhile, Republicans in Washington are focused on supporting Trump's tariffs and his war, which have pushed prices even higher. North Carolina families are paying more, so Washington, D.C. should be focused on bringing costs down. Roy Cooper will stand up to Trump and his Republican allies and put North Carolina families first. Early voting is October 15th through the 31st, and Election Day is Tuesday, November 3rd. Make a plan to vote for Roy Cooper.
12: I'm Roy Cooper. I'm running for Senate, and I approve this message.
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13: What up, though? It's Cole and the D. This week, Detroit is coming to Charlotte. 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Taking over Alibi and Flirt on Saturday. 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
0: That's a little bop, I ain't gonna cap. 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And you know, on Power 98, we try to keep you in the spots. Okay, and if you're not familiar with B-Dot, I have a brand called I Didn't Know, Maybe You Didn't Either. Okay, it's a podcast platform I do, just sharing things that I didn't know, maybe you didn't either. So those two things intertwine here because Power 98 is giving you tickets to go see Don Omar. He's taking over Charlotte. Now, you may say to yourself, Dot, who the hell is Don Omar? Because I had to ask myself, I said, Dot, who the hell is Don Omar? But y'all, they call him the reggaeton king of kings. They call him El Rey. Like, he's, like, they say he's the biggest reggaeton star, like, of them all, from Puerto Rico. And he's going to be in Charlotte October 14th at the Spectrum Center. He got a tour called the Last King World Tour. Like, everybody calls this man a king. We got a chance for you to get in there. You know what I'm saying? You can enter now for a chance to win a pair of tickets and a shot at some floor seats. Imagine being on the floor to see Don Omar, somebody you didn't even know about 30 seconds ago. And now you know he's the biggest reggaeton star in the world, huh? I don't know, I went Tony Montana right there. Charlotte.

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8: Costs keep rising with no end in sight. Groceries, gas, housing, utilities, you name it. 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As costs keep rising, we need Roy Cooper in the United States Senate. Roy Cooper will fight to lower costs, especially the cost of health care. He will protect Medicaid and support lower prescription drug prices. He will restore the Affordable Care Act tax credits so that families don't have to keep facing steep insurance premium hikes. Meanwhile, Republicans in Washington are focused on supporting Trump's tariffs and his war, which have pushed prices even higher. North Carolina families are paying more, so Washington, D.C. should be focused on bringing costs down. Roy Cooper will stand up to Trump and his Republican allies and put North Carolina families first. Early voting is October 15th through the 31st, and Election Day is Tuesday, November 3rd. Make a plan to vote for Roy Cooper.
9: I'm Roy Cooper. I'm running for Senate, and I approve this message.
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11: What up, though? It's Cole and the Dean. 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Taking over Alibi and Flirt on Saturday. 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

0: place, Alibi. 4809 Wilkinson Boulevard, Alibi and Flirt gonna be crazy. 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
1: Missed it again. I've been telling you about it all summer. Beat out here on your radio, holding you down till 9 p.m. and the last Wednesday of the month at Event Masters, right there on Remount Road. We've been having this 4-for-4 concert series, man. We done had everybody there. Mary Mack done performed. Rico Barino. Money Train. Like, we done had so many artists. What's my boy? Mike Jones then came through. Sammy came through and performed. You dig what I'm saying? This last one was so lit. That boy, Hot Boy Shaq, came through and set it off. This chick, Jules. So tough. So tough. Like, the whole aesthetic. She's a freaking superstar. J-E-W-E-L-Z. Find Jules. And Ari was with her. A-H-R-E-E. Them two, superstars. Then that boy, Jalen Cords. Jalen Cords came through. We play his song here on the radio, my boo. And he's an eclectic-looking individual, but he got a great story coming from Virginia. Man, he had a full ride to Virginia Tech, turned it down to pursue music out in California. Now he's signed by Cash Money Records and being played right here on Power 98. And then our headliner, that boy Trap Dickey, came through and shut it down. Him and all his partners on stage, man. Like, it just felt like a big concert. It was so turned. The next one is October 28th. October 28th at Event Masters. Come have some.

0: 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Tickets to check out Dave Chappelle. 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

the Blue Bears of Livingstone College in Salisbury, North Carolina, as they celebrate their homecoming this week. 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
0: Jalen Cords was at the 4 for 4 concert series this past Wednesday at Event Masters. The event I've been telling you about, we've been doing all summer, the last Wednesday of the month. And dude is dope. Dude came, he got this Michael Jackson aesthetic. He came in first playing the keyboard. He plays the keys. He had a little afro. He had a little Michael Jackson look with some like bell-bottom jeans and some white socks and some loafers. He did a split to start his show, but the boy can sing his ass off for real. And I got up there and I asked him, I was like, yo, because I be hosting up there, you know what I'm saying? We have a great time. Event Masters, the last Wednesday of the month. We start at 8 o'clock. It's absolutely free. But I interview all the performers, you know, after just get to know them a little bit. And I asked him, I said, how do you get signed to Cash Money from Norfolk, Virginia? And he said, by God's grace, you know, he just starts crying. And, you know, it's a great moment for us there in the moment. But when I got off stage, his mom came up to me. His mom said, people need to know his story. Like, that boy had a full ride to VTech playing football. We had put so much time and money into that, and he came to us and asked us, would we be upset if he chased his dream to go do music in California? And we allowed him to do that, and he's being successful. And I said, you damn right people need to hear that, because people think that everything is an overnight success when they see people's social media, not knowing that it's just a summary. Ain't nothing but a summary. You're not seeing their whole story. You're just seeing a summary. Jalen Cords, man, big shout out to him, man. October 28th, that's the next 4 for 4 concert series we have in that Event Masters.

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2: 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Now's the time. 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You pay what I pay. 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You pay what I pay. I'm going to print out the invoice and you pay what I pay. But it's only this month on the Tellurides. You don't want to miss out. I don't care about the credit situation. I don't care what happened in the past. I don't care about none of that. I got the tools in the toolbox for you. I got the tools to help you get out of the situation that you don't want no more. If you got a car and you owe too much money on it, come down and let me show you what I'll put in it. I'm going to step up on that trade every single car deal this month.
1: 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Hey, Jimmy, what we doing, baby?
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0: Yeah, so y'all know I'm having my speed dotting situation October 17th on Lake Norman. If you need more information on that, hit me up on my DMs. I can get you connected. But I got 40 singles, 20 single men, 20 single women. The men and women are broken up into two age groups. I have 10 25 to 39-year-old men and women and 10 40-plus men and women. Now, those 40 will be participating in the speed dotting portion of the event. But the other folks is on the yacht. They single, too. They just chilling and watching and enjoying. And after we get through with the speed dotting, everybody will just get to mix and mingle, man. I'm hoping that some folk can actually meet some folk. I'm excited about the guys I found. It was difficult. And I'm still not there. I'm still about 8 men short. I think I need about 6 more 40-plus and 2 more 25 to 39. So if you're a man out there and I got a free ticket for you to come on, the women's is already full. And I'm talking about I got just all varieties and shapes and sizes and professions and ages. And it's beautiful, man. They are so ready, but I need some quality men that know how to have conversation. If that's you, please hit me up. Matter of fact, you can meet me this Wednesday at Stats. Yeah, we broadcasting live from 7 to 9. Larry out there on the couches. Butterfingers out there mixing. We got $6 mixed drinks and $3 lamb chops. Pull up the Stats Wednesday. Talk to me about it.

0: 2024. Guess what I got for your nosy neighbor news. Tickets to check out Dave Chappelle. I know you want them. You better be listening.
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1: 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Jimmy, what we doing with it all month long?
17: 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On Telluride's 2027 Telluride's. 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Now's the time. It's invoice only. You pay what I pay. 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You pay what I pay. I'm going to print out the invoice, and you pay what I pay, but it's only this month on the Telluride's. You don't want to miss out. I don't care about the credit situation. I don't care what happened in the past. I don't care about none of that. I got the tools in the toolbox for you. I got the tools to help you get out of the situation that you don't want no more. If you got a car and you owe too much money on it, come down and let me show you what I'll put in it. I'm going to step up on that trade every single car deal this month.
1: 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That's Planet Kia. Hey, Jimmy, what we doing, baby?
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0: 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Trade your predictions on Kalshi, America's number one prediction market platform. 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